Hold on, hold on, fuck that. Fuck that shit. 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Fuck that shit. 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

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It doesn't matter if night or day.

taught me much, that leaders must be tough enough to fight, tender enough to cry, human enough to make mistakes, humble enough.

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If in my little moments, in word, deed or attitude, through some error of temper, taste or tone, I'd cause anyone discomfort.

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1: Let me tell you something, sister. It's hard to get a good man. See, I know how to sleep right. Mm-hmm. I sleep my baby real good. Every day and every night.
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1: For what you have, honey. 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

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We're in this house. 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
1: 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It's Doja Cat.
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